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1: Hi, Ranch. We were driving home from practice, and y'all played a song I used to sing when I was a kid. My son asked me how I knew all the words. We just had a funny moment. Thanks for everything you guys are playing. Our whole family loves The Ranch, and good

came from Fort Worth, the great Kathy Mattea on 104.1 1037 The Ranch. You got the best country ever made. Just past 7 o'clock. Good evening. It's Taco Steve. And you know, she just got inducted into the Grand Ole Opry about 6 months ago. Congratulations to her. A great show lined up and ready to go. I got Craig Morgan on the way. Your chance to win some fabulous prizes coming up tomorrow on Fiesta Friday. Stick around for that. Right now, John Anderson. What a great comeback song he did. This entire album is so great. Here's Seminole Wind.

0: Craig Morgan. That's what I love about Sunday on 104.1 1037 The Ranch, the best country ever made. Taco Steve, you got something you want to hear, let me know at 903-534-1041, and we'll play it for you. Just after 7 o'clock, good evening. I'm tipping my hat to you. Don't forget to save the date for Faith, Family, and Freedom. It's all brought to you by the Hannah House Maternity Home, and it's coming up on 6253 Nightingale Road in Gilmer. This is where the fun is. You got food, games, water slides for the kids, even fireworks on the water. It's gonna be spectacular. Don't miss it this Saturday between 6:30 and 9:30. Don't forget to bring your lawn chair so you can see those fireworks on the water. It's gonna be a great show.
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A true story sang by Dolly Parton, Just Like She Can, The Coat of Many Colors. 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It's Taco Steve tipping my hat to you. You know, Dolly Parton has just released her own brand of jeans. I want you to guess what they're called. Very clever. They're called Jolene's. You got to check it out. Here's John Michael Montgomery on The Ranch. And I swear,

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1: I'm not great at leaving messages, but I'll try. I love how The Ranch plays the old stuff and the 90s stuff and all that. It feels real, like somebody actually cares what they're playing. So, yeah, keep doing that.
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Aaron Tippin says you gotta stand for something or you'll fall for anything on 104.1 103.7 The Ranch, the best country ever made. It's time for the king of country. Here's George Strait. It's Carried Away on The Ranch.

0: forever and ever. Amen. That's Randy Travis on 104.1, 103.7 The Ranch. The best country ever made. It's Taco Steve. Great to be here with you on this Thursday evening. Hope yours is going awesome. More great country coming up from Lone Star. How would you like to win tickets to see Tim McGraw on his Pawn Shop guitar tour? Well, I got great news. He's making a stop in Dallas on September the 11th, and I want you to go for free. How do you do that? How do you register for a pair of free tickets? Well, it's really easy. You can get all the details and sign up for those tickets at theranch.fm.
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Taco Steve at just past 8 o'clock, tipping my hat to you. 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

0: 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Also, Diane Day in the afternoon. She'll take you home with more of the best country ever made. And Taco Steve, yours truly between 7 and midnight, playing your request at 903-534-1041.
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6: All right. Thank you so much.
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got those Highway 40 blues. 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The best country ever made, Taco Steve. And this is from an album in which George Strait himself said it was his best, from the Pure Country soundtrack, an album release. I Cross My Heart. Here's George Strait.

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1: Hey, Ranch, we were driving home earlier, and y'all just lifted our spirits the whole way. And I told my husband, this station always gets it right. 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

0: 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Taco Steve and the Confederate Railroad are coming up. They're going to sing about trashy women on the other side. Don't miss out on the fun and the excitement of the 8th Annual Pastor Party. Super country group Shenandoah is the headlining artist. Of course, last year we had Aaron Watson. This year, Shenandoah singing their greatest hits like Sunday in the South, The Church on Cumberland Road, Two Dozen Roses. They got a ton of hits, and you're going to hear them live October the 3rd at 5 p.m. at the Bear Creek Smokehouse. Now, best of all the proceeds from this concert go to such a great cause, the Hannah House Maternity Home. Go ahead and get your tickets today. 903-238-5351.
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The great Earl Thomas Connolly, and I'm stuck here between right and wrong. I'm 104.1, 103.7 The Ranch, the best country ever made. Taco Steve at just past 9 o'clock. We are powered this hour by Flight by Yuengling. I wish I didn't know now. Here's Toby.

ever had a pulled pork sandwich at Stanley's with live blues spilling out the door, you already know how East Texas feels. 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

0: Sarah Evans, I got these suds in the bucket. 104.1-103.7 The Ranch, the best country ever made. Taco Steve and Beaumont's own Mark Chestnut coming up on the other side. Just past 8 o'clock, I'm tipping my hat to you. And Neil McCoy has done it again. I'm talking about his Neil McCoy and Friends benefit concert. Guess who's playing? 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The front men are going to play the concert. Who are the front men? You've heard of them, but you really don't know exactly who they are. Well, let me tell you, Richie McDonald from Lone Star, Larry Stewart from Restless Heart, and Tim Rushlow from Little Texas. So you're going to hear basically their greatest hits sung live right there. 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

Johnny Paycheck, and don't you take her, she's all I got. 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Here's Diamond Rio. It's me.

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0: George Jones, you have to listen to the entire song to realize he's talking about a car, the one I loved back then on 104.1, 103.7 The Ranch, the best country ever made. And more of it coming up from a guy who just released his life story on May 19th. Clint Black on the way next. Stay tuned for that. We've got local talent around the clock right here on The Ranch, starting with Brandon Michael. Middays, he'll play the best country ever made while you work. And Diane Day is in the afternoons. 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Taco Steve, yours truly, 7 to midnight, playing your request at 903-534-1041.
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It's I Saw the Light on 104.1, 103.7 The Ranch, the best country ever made. Taco Steve at just past 10 o'clock. Tipping my hat to you. We've got a great event coming up. The Fireworks and Freedom America 250 celebration. This is coming to Longview. Talk about fun. Food vendors, arts and crafts vendors, a car show. And you might just want to compete in the hot dog eating contest too. Great entertainment from Glenn Templeton as well. Check it out at the Longview Convention Complex. Here's Keith Urban. I'm changing.

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1: Hi, Ranch. We were driving home from the store, and y'all played this song that just put us all in a great mood. 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

0: Always on my mind, Willie Nelson, a classic Elvis Presley song on 104.1, 103.7 The Ranch. You got the best country ever made. Shania Twain coming up on the other side. Just past 10 o'clock with Taco Steve. 8th annual Pasture Party. It's on the way before you know it. 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The gates open at 5 p.m. Bear Creek Smokehouse, Marshall, Texas. And I know how you can get the tickets to super country group Shenandoah. They'll be there singing their greatest hits live. We're talking Two Dozen Roses, Sunday in the South, The Church on Cumberland Road. They got over 10 number one hits that they'll be singing there live at the 8th annual Pasture Party. And best of all the proceeds from this great concert go to such a great cause, the Hannah House Maternity Home. Get your tickets today at 903-238-5351.
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1: East Texas home for...

He's currently on tour with his wife, Sharon, all across the United States. Hard rock, bottom of your heart, there's Randy Travis on 104.1, 103.7 The Ranch, the best country ever made. It's Taco Steve. Great to be here with you on this Thursday evening. Did you hear where he may be selling his entire discography for just over $2 billion? That's going to make him and Trisha Yearwood rich if he does that. Here he is with his very first top 10 hit. It was called Much Too Young. Here's Garth Brooks on The Ranch.

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1: 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We have it on pretty much all day. My kids know these songs because my parents played them for me. 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

0: Chesney, and she thinks my tractor is sexy on 104.1, 103.7 The Ranch, the best country ever made, with Joe Dippy coming up on the other side. I'm Taco Steve. Great to be here with you on your Thursday night. Don't forget to save the date for this Saturday. We're talking about faith, family, and freedom. This is on the way this Saturday, June the 27th, between 6:30 and 9:30 p.m. at 6253 Nightingale Road in Gilmer. Don't forget to bring your lawn chairs. There's going to be fireworks on the water, food, games, water slides for the kids, and so much fun. It's all made possible by the Hannah House Maternity Home. Don't forget it. It's going to be fun. Save the date and enjoy the fireworks on the water.
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Joe Diffie, he realized how good he had it when he became a pickup man on 104.1, 103.7 The Ranch, the best country ever made. It's Taco Steve and more of that great country. And I got a feeling, here's Billy Currington on The Ranch.

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Tanya Tucker and Love Me Like You Used To on 104.1, 103.7 The Ranch, the best country ever made. Taco Steve, he was a member of the Prairie League. Now he's a member of the Eagles. Here's Vince Gill on The Ranch.

0: 104.1 and 103.7 The Ranch, the best country ever made. In fact, she was born and raised in Mississippi in a town called Star. It's The Ranch with Travis Tritt coming up on the other side. Just past 11 o'clock with Taco Steve. Great to be here with you on your Thursday night. Did you know you can win tickets to see Tim McGraw? I got a pair of tickets on the line for his Pawn Shop guitar tour. He's making a stop in Dallas on September the 11th. And you can win tickets. Now, this guy is a legend. He has over 15 top 10 hits. Of course, 7 of those went to number 1. If you'd like tickets, you can do one thing. Get more details and sign up at theranch.fm.
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Garth Brooks' wife, here's Trisha Yearwood on The Ranch. Katie

poor. Of course, that was back before the war. Yeah, your uncle and I made quite a pair, flying F-15s through hostile air. He went down, but they missed me by hair. He'd always stop right there.

D&D, Brooks and Dunn, the reigning ACM vocal duo of the year on 104.1, 103.7, The Ranch, the best country ever made. Taco Steve, Alan Jackson's last call. One more for the road. His last concert is coming up this Saturday in Nashville. I'll talk about it coming up. This is Shelley Wright.

0: Strait, the king of country. All my exes live in Texas on 104.1, 103.7 The Ranch. You got the best country ever made. Taco Steve, right before midnight. But before I go, I want to let you know about a concert that's coming up this Saturday. If you haven't already heard, it's sold out. It's the Last Call, One More for the Road finale with Alan Jackson. Basically, his last concert. It's going to be in Nashville. And from what I hear, Nashville is having a party about that. It's going to be so much fun. That's this Saturday at Nissan Stadium in Nashville. If you didn't get your tickets, well, they were $1,500. And they tell me they're going to televise this after the concert.
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1: Hey, how we doing today? Harlan, the sports guy here for HTO, and I've been telling you for a few months now how much I love their coffee. In fact, every morning I take Vivian to school, I drop her off, I head to HTO on Old Jacksonville Highway to get my coffee. Well, let me tell you, even though school's out, that doesn't mean I'm skipping HTO coffee. It just means I get there a little later. I don't have to get up as early to get in that drop-off line, but I still make it by almost every morning because I'm telling you, I've tried all the major chain coffees, and this is my favorite. Now, HTO's private blend of coffee is called Free Reign Coffee. You can only get it at HTO. I think you're going to love it. Whether you're dropping off kids or trying to get your morning kick started, go by HTO in Tyler on 5th Street across from Tyler Junior College. And on Old Jacksonville Highway, you'll probably see me in the line most mornings. I think you're going to love it. It's HTO and Free Reign Coffee.
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1: Some people say a man is made out of mud. A poor man's made out of muscle and blood. Muscle and blood and skin and bones. A mind that's weak and a back that's

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1: Hi, Ranch. 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That's all. 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
1: 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She

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1: 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Kind of made me smile. Figured I'd call and say thanks.

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4: 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And I get the coffee in the morning. I get iced tea in the afternoon. 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
1: 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Dolly into Garth into Clint Black. I mean, come on, nobody else does that.

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1: Hey there, we had The Ranch on at the house this afternoon, and y'all played a George Strait song my mom loved. My mom started singing. Then my 7-year-old son started singing, just sharing a good moment. Gonna send a video. 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
6: 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This represents one of the most significant private investments ever made for agriculture and education. To talk more about it, we go to Chris Bowman in Houston. He is president and CEO of the Houston Livestock Show and Rodeo. And Chris, talk about the significance of this investment in Texas youth and agriculture.
7: This truly is a monumental moment and leads into our 100-year anniversary of 2032. And we call it Vision 100 here. And this is a big piece of it. As a little bit of background, the NRG Arena, where we currently hold our horse show and several of our livestock shows, the rodeo built in the mid-70s. And gifted it to the county here at NRG Park. That facility is at the end of life, and we decided as an organization that we needed to invest in ourselves and do this on part of the 350 acres that we own off 288. And the real advantage for us is not only will it be the highest quality equine and livestock exhibitor building that we think that is around, but also because it's on our own site, it will allow us to activate the facility year round. So we are looking forward to promoting agriculture, a key part of our mission, doing so year-round with different activations. It's 1 million square feet of exhibit space and includes a 5,000-seat first-class arena that we can utilize as well.
6: Chris Bowman, President and CEO of the Houston Livestock Show and Rodeo, will join me again on our next program. I'm Tom Nicoletti for the Texas Farm Bureau Radio Network.
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9: Doctors tell us about all kinds of illnesses and diseases, yet there's an obvious one which they haven't diagnosed, which is why I hope there are doctors listening right now. I'm Judy of Jim's Jewelers. Now, I'm not a doctor of medicine, just the diamond doctor. 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The disease I'm talking about hits every summer. 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And there's no cure. 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Jim's Jewelers, because the game must go on.
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1: 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I've been listening to The Ranch for a while now, and it just hits different. Brings me back to when my mama used to play 90s country in the kitchen. I hear one of those songs, and it just kind of stops me for a second. Anyway, y'all are doing something right. You know.

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4: Elastic Therapeutic Tape is being used in horses for rehabilitation and injury prevention. 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I'm Dr. Bob Judd with Texas Vet News on the Texas Farm Bureau Radio Network. Dr. Sybil Moley from the country of Italy indicated at the American Association of Equine Practitioners Convention that she uses elastic therapeutic tape, also called kinesio tape, in treating horses. This modality was developed in the 1970s by Dr. Kenzo Case, a Japanese chiropractor, to treat sports injuries and in rehab of human injuries. The application method is based on the use of different levels of tension and direction of application of elastic tape to manage pain, swelling, and edema in humans. Dr. Molly indicates the tape is commonly used in human rehab and to prevent sports injuries, as she is using this modality in horses to treat poor performance and to rehab sports injuries. However, the use of this tape in equine rehabilitation has not been deeply investigated as far as its effectiveness. The use of the tape has shown some effect on the treatment of chronic low back pain in humans, and one study showed the tape was effective in reducing local pain and improving stride length in trotted horses. The tape was applied once a week for 3 weeks over the lower back in a star-shaped pattern with 25% tension in the center of the tape. Two other equine studies found that application of the tape over the middle back resulted in a decrease in local pain. A study in horses investigated the use of tape applied to the abdominal muscles with 25% tension to 100% tension on various muscles and a control group with no tension. The tape applied to the tension group had more influence on longitudinal activity, which is a trait sought in training of dressage horses. However, at this point, there is no scientific evidence to support the use of this tape in horses other than the two studies on back pain. So many of the claims made of this therapy are unproven. I'm Dr. Bob Judd. 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
4: For agriculture, I'm Jessica Dolmel with Washington Ag Watch on the Texas Farm Bureau Radio Network. The Trump administration is reportedly seeking additional economic assistance for U.S. farmers and ranchers. According to Reuters, the president on Wednesday asked Congress to approve more than $11 billion in additional aid through a supplemental funding bill request. $10 billion of that would reportedly be allocated to row and specialty crop farmers for crops planted in 2026. The remaining $1.1 billion would be allocated to farmers in Florida who suffered losses due to winter storms in late 2025 and early 2026. The assistance, if approved by Congress, would be in addition to the Farmer Bridge Assistance Program payments designed to help farmers offset losses due to higher production costs, low commodity prices, and market disruptions. The White House says additional economic assistance is needed because crop insurance, permanent disaster aid, and the bridge payments together may not cover farmers' losses. In a press call earlier this week, Senate Ag Committee Chairman John Bozeman weighed in on the need for additional economic assistance.
5: I'm very proud of the assistance that we've been able to gain in the past. Congress has stepped up. The administration has stepped up leading the charge. So I think it's vital that we have another bridge payment as soon as possible.
4: House Agriculture Committee Chairman Glenn G.T. Thompson said he appreciates the president's team for acknowledging the needs of producers. He said he looks forward to reviewing the supplemental funding request and working on solutions that meet the needs of American producers while coordinating with appropriators, leadership, and colleagues on both sides of the aisle. For the Texas Farm Bureau Radio Network, I'm Jessica Dolmel.
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12: 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Avoid moving animals from a pasture or premises. 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And keep suspect animals in one area while you wait for collection to occur.
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2: 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Keep the wound covered if possible and treat it until it is healed to avoid more infestations. 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
1: Hello, Ranch. Is this Ranch? 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
4: 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I had my guitar on my back. 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

He said, "This is where you get off, boy, 'cause I'm going back to Alabama." 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He said, "You don't have to call me Mister, Mister. 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
1: Hi, Ranch. We were driving home from the store, and y'all played this song that just put us all in a great mood. My daughter started singing in the back seat. We were just cracking up.

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From Urban Cowboy, Stand By Me, there's Mickey Gilley on 1041, 1037 The Ranch, the best country ever made. Just past 10 o'clock, I'm Taco Steve in for Brandon Michael. You're guaranteed to hear this song at Ilmacore's benefit concert this year on the 26th. It's Tim Rushlow from Little Texas. God Bless Texas on The Ranch.

0: It's T-Bird. He's going to be singing at this year's Salt Festival in Grand Saline, Texas. Tracy Bird, 10 rounds with Jose Cuervo on 104.1, 103.7 The Ranch. You got the best country ever made. Taco Steve in for Brandon Michael just past 10 o'clock. Aaron Tippin and Barbara Mandrell coming up on the other side. I want to remind you to save the date for this Saturday. And you'll be glad you did. It's all sponsored by the Hannah House Maternity Home. I'm talking about faith, family, and freedom. Food, games, water slides for the kids, fireworks on the water. You talk about a spectacular sight. This is where you want to be. 6253 Nightingale Road in Gilmer. Now, it's going on 6:30 to 9:30. Don't forget to bring your lawn chairs. You're going to need it for the fireworks. It's going to be a beautiful time in Gilmer, Texas.
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1: Hi, Ranch. I just wanted to say The Ranch is the only station that doesn't feel like noise to me. It feels like real people playing real music for real folks. That's all. Just thank you.

Let's hear it for Barbara Mandrell and George Jones. I was country when country wasn't cool. On 104.1, 103.7, The Ranch. You got the best country ever made. Taco Steve, who remembers Marty Stewart and Travis Tritt during their heyday concerts? The No Hats Tour, they refused to wear hats, but boy, they sounded great. Here's Travis Tritt now on The Ranch. Bobby,

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1: She was storming through the house that day, and I could tell she was leaving. And I thought, oh, she'll be back, till she turned around and pointed at the wall and said,

used to be a member of the Pure Prairie League. Now he's a member of the Eagles. I Still Believe in You, from the album of the same name. There's Vince Gill on 104.1 1037 The Ranch. The best country ever made. Taco Steve with a personal invite for you to go ahead and grab your tickets for the 8th annual Pasture Party. Super country group Shenandoah is the headliner. We're talking October the 3rd, Bear Creek Smokehouse in Marshall. You'd like tickets? 903-238-5351. This is Toby Keith.

0: Alabama. Randy Owen and the boys. Dixieland Delight on 104.1, 103.7 The Ranch. You got the best country ever made. Taco Steve with another great group coming up. How about some Lone Star? I'll play them on the other side. 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I'll prove it. Random Michael Middays. He'll play the best country ever made while you work. Diane Day is in the afternoon. She'll take you home with more of the best country. 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

0: 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You got the best country ever made. Taco Steve in for Brandon Michael with the red-headed stranger. This is Willie Nelson.
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James Otto, I just got started loving you on 104.1, 103.7 The Ranch, the best country ever made. Taco Steve in for Brandon Michael. Good morning. It's just past 11 o'clock with Keith Whitley. We lost him way too soon. Here's I'm Over You on The Ranch.

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1: Hi, I'm not much for calling stations, but The Ranch stays on in our kitchen. It kind of brings everyone together for a few minutes before the day gets crazy. Just wanted to say we notice it.

0: The Gentle Giant. There's Don Williams. Lord, I hope this day is good. On 104.1, 103.7 The Ranch, you got the best country ever made. Taco Steve in for Brandon Michael. Good morning, just after 11 o'clock. And the Fireworks and Freedom Celebration is coming up before you know it in Longview, Texas, at the Longview Convention Complex. Don't feed the kids before you come out. Make it a family event. They've got food vendors, arts and crafts vendors, a car show. 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Now, if you haven't seen him in concert, this is something you definitely have got to see. He is totally awesome. And not only that, you can enter to win in a hot dog eating contest. Now, I tried my luck at a taco eating contest, and I didn't have very much luck. I hope you do good. And if you win, you got to call me and tell me exactly how it went. It's the Fireworks and Freedom Festival at the Longview Convention Complex coming up this Independence Day.
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Ricochet, number one country, Daddy's Money on 104.1, 103.7 The Ranch, the best country ever made. Taco Steve in for Brandon Michael. 8th annual Pastor Party on the way featuring Shenandoah. You can get your tickets for the October 3rd concert. I'll tell you how coming up right here on The Ranch.

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1: Hi, Ranch. 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

Good morning, beautiful Steve Foley on 104.1 1037 The Ranch, the best country ever made. Good morning, it's Taco Steve, and I got your chance to win a pair of Tim McGraw tickets for his Pawn Shop guitar tour. He's making a stop in Dallas on September the 11th. If you'd like to win, enter at theranch.fm. 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
1: Hey there, I just wanted to say The Ranch means a lot to our family. We have it on pretty much all day. My kids know these songs because my parents played them for me. So hearing all that again, it feels like we're keeping something

0: Daryl Singletary, is that even possible? Can you have too much fun on 104.1, 103.7 The Ranch, the best country ever made. Taco Steve, let's have some fun with Garth Brooks coming up on the other side. I'll play Two of a Kind on the way. Almost noon on your Friday, not too long now, and you'll be released to have fun on your weekend. And I'm hoping that you'll save the day for this Saturday while you do that. It's June the 27th between 6:30 and 9:30 p.m. 6253 Nightingale Road in Gilmer is the place to be for faith, family, and freedom. It's going to be so much fun. Food, games, water slides for the kids, fireworks on the water. Bring your lawn chair so you can see the spectacular fireworks. It's going to be so cool. Once again, this is coming up this Saturday. Go ahead and save the date. It's all brought to you by the Hannah House Maternity Home.
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Ed Bruce and my first delicious taste of Texas on 104.1 103.7 The Ranch. The best country ever made. Taco Steve in for Brandon Michael at just past noon. It's sold out. Talking about the last call. One more for the road. Alan Jackson this Saturday, June 27th, Nissan Stadium in Nashville. We're going to say goodbye to a legend named Alan Jackson. Winona right now. There's no one else on earth on The Ranch.

0: Brad Paisley, Allison Krauss, 1041, 1037 The Ranch, the best country ever made. Wow, Allison Krauss, she sings like a bird. In fact, she got her start in bluegrass and then migrated on to some country vocals with some very popular singers. That one of them, that's Whiskey Lullaby on The Ranch. And coming up, I've got Alan Jackson. It's just past 12 o'clock. Taco Steve in for Brandon Michael. And we've got local talent around the clock right here on The Ranch, including Brandon Michael Middays. He'll play the best country ever made while you work. Diane Day is in the afternoon. She'll take you home with more of the best country ever made. And Taco Steve, yours truly, 7 to midnight, playing your country by request at 903-534-1041.
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1: Hi, Ranch. 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Yeah, you really do make our days better. 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

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Taco Steve in for Brandon Michael on your noon hour. It's Friday. 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Food vendors, arts and crafts, and the great fireworks spectacular. Going to be so much fun. Arts and crafts and food vendors, too. Here's Leanne Womack on The Ranch.

0: the king of country, George Strait. And I got a foolhardy memory. On 104.1, 103.7 The Ranch, you got the best country ever made. Taco Steve, he's going to be at Alan Jackson's last concert in Nashville, Tennessee. That's coming up this Saturday, June the 27th, Nissan Stadium. He'll be there alongside Little Big Town, Riley Green, Cody Johnson, Miranda Lambert, Thomas Rhett, so many others, including Carrie Underwood, Lainey Wilson, Leanne Womack, which we just heard not that long ago, Adam Wright, the big city Brian Wright. It's going to be so much fun. Now, I presume you didn't get your tickets. Now, the going price on this concert was $1,500. Of course, it sold out, and Alan Jackson has taken over Nashville, even a sighting of Taylor Swift in there. But I hear that once the concert's over, they're going to be doing some things on their end so that we can see the concert later on TV. It's going to be so much fun. Once again, the Alan Jackson Last Call. One more for the Rogue concert this Saturday in Nashville at the Nissan Stadium.
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talking about that straight tequila night on 104.1, 103.7 The Ranch, the best country ever made. Taco Steve in for Brandon Michael just before 1 o'clock on your Friday, and the 8th annual pasture party on the way before you know it. Mark this date down, October the 3rd. I got more details after Mel McDaniel. Now on the

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1: I had a bad week, just one of those weeks, and hearing some of those old songs on The Ranch kind of picked me up. 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

0: Roseanne Cash, daughter of Johnny Cash, as a matter of fact, and that dreaded seven-year egg on 104.1, 103.7 The Ranch. You got the best country ever made. It's Taco Steve in for Brandon Michael at just past 1 o'clock. Hope your Friday afternoon is going great, not too long, and you'll be out of there, headed for a great weekend. Eighth annual pastor party on the way before you know it. October the 3rd is the date to know at the Bear Creek Smokehouse coming up in Marshall. It all benefits the Hannah House Maternity Home. And what a great cause that is. You can see super country group Shenandoah sing their greatest hits and still help out such a great cause like the Hannah House Maternity Home. 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

Terry Gibson, Somebody's Knocking. I'm not sure I like where this is going. On 104.1, 103.7 The Ranch, you got the best country ever made. It's Taco Steve in for Brandon Michael. Already in your 1 o'clock hour on Friday, I say that's success. And after 5 o'clock, more success. You're headed for a great weekend, and I wish you all the fun. Toby Keith, it's Who's That Man? Continuing the country on The Ranch. Turn.

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Your love is a miracle. 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Taco Steve, good afternoon. It's Friday. And more country while you work. This one for Sheila, Whiskey Bitten, Hellbound. Here's Hank Williams.

0: Kenny Chesney. He's been doing this for quite some time. How Forever Feels on 104.1 103.7 The Ranch, the best country ever made. Taco Steve in for Brandon Michael, getting closer and closer to 2 o'clock on your Friday afternoon and Diane Day. Coming up, Tracy Lawrence musically will play Alibis. Coming up, Fireworks and Freedom, America 250 celebration on the way July the 4th with food vendors, arts and crafts vendors, a car show. How about a hot dog eating contest? Who's up for that? And great entertainment from Glenn Templeton. If you haven't seen this guy in concert, he is a prodigy. He is so great in concert. You've got to check it out. This is all coming up at the Fireworks and Freedom Festival. And don't forget about those fireworks. Going to be beautiful and spectacular right at dusk. Don't forget to bring your lawn chair, too. You'll need it for the Fireworks and Freedom Festival at the Longview Convention Complex.
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Tracy Lawrence with Alibis on 104.1, 103.7 The Ranch, the best country ever made. Almost 2 o'clock. I'm about to make room for Diane Day. She'll take you home with more of the best country ever made. I don't have to be me till Monday. Steve Azar is on The Ranch.

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1: I just wanted to say something real quick. I've been listening to The Ranch for a while now, and it just hits different. Brings me back to when my mama used to play 90s country in the kitchen. I hear one of those songs, and it just kind of stops me for a second. Anyway, y'all are doing something right.

0: Keith Urban on the ranch, 1041, 1037. It's Diane Day. Oh, man, we're having nothing but fun with you. We appreciate you coming along as we get ready for a great weekend in East Texas. So kind of getting into the summer fun and more things to do. Get out there and stay cool. Yeah, it's kind of tough beating the heat these days, but we can do it.
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1: Papa drove a truck nearly all his life. You know it drove Mama crazy being a trucker's wife. The part she couldn't handle was being alone. I guess she needed more to hold than just a telephone.

Nothing but the greatest country music ever made. You found it on The Ranch, 1041-1037. Hello there, it's Diane Day as we get ready for a great weekend in East Texas. Hopefully you have something fun planned. Just getting off work is the fun part. You are.

0: Vern Gosden's on the ranch. Nothing but the country you love. Hey, the 4th of July celebrations are huge this year. You don't want to miss out on them. And Tyler, a festival is going on at the Park of East Texas for the city's celebration. 5 till 10 on Saturday the 4th with food trucks, live entertainment by Gary Patrick. There will be a military flyover by the Texas V-Tails. Grand finale fireworks admission is free, so don't miss out on that. Oh my goodness, you know it's going to be great. And of course, we also have the Fireworks and Freedom Celebration in Longview going on near the convention complex that evening, 9:30. More great fireworks there and music too. And in Marshall downtown, all day parades and fun. And there's a fireworks and a drone show at dark, and Roger Krager in concert free in Marshall with the Freedom Fest on the 4th.
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3: We did have a bus fire back in November of 2019. We had to wing it and convince ourselves that we were going to play the show in Lubbock that night. 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Like, absolutely nothing like this is going to stop what we're trying to do.
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5: All right. 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

you've ever had a pulled pork sandwich at Stanley's with live blues spilling out the door, you already know how East Texas feels. 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

Alan Jackson in his grand finale, Last Call, is tomorrow night. Nashville, big show. Dozens of great artists will say adios to him as he's having to retire due to a condition he has. Martina is now on the ranch.

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1: Hello, Ranch. Is this Ranch? Hey, I'm just calling to say y'all play country the way it used to be. Part storytelling, not noise. I get up early for work and the ranch is always on. Gets my day started right, so I figured I'd tell y'all that.

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Morgan bringing us a great country. Yes, just saw her last week. What a great show in Marshall Memorial City Hall. Now it's time for the Oaks and more incredible country on the ranch.

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1: I'm just calling to say I love The Ranch, like, for real, love it. I get in the truck after work, and the first song that comes on always brings me back to high school, makes the drive a whole lot easier.

0: stars the group with no news here on the ranch. One of the front men, of course, that will be performing and coming up in September for Neil McCoy's Angel Network. It is the lead singer for Lone Star there, Richie McDonald. Also, Larry Stewart from Restless Heart. And coming in with Little Texas. Oh, my gosh, we love Little Texas, Tim Rushlow. 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

Nothing but the greatest country music ever made. 104.1 and 103.7, The Ranch. Hey, it's Diane Day. You ready for the weekend? Ah, can't wait. Let's get it going here with heading on out to a town called Broken Heartsville. It's Joe Nichols.

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1: Hi, Ranch. We were driving home from practice, and y'all played a song I used to sing when I was a kid. 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Thanks for everything you guys are playing. 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

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I know they took an old video and turned it with AI's help into something cool with this guy. Charlie Daniels, if this ain't a song that'll get you going close to your adios time on a Friday, I don't know what will. We're drinking, my baby. Goodbye. 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See ya.

0: 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It'll get you going on this Friday afternoon, rocking and rolling, Diane Day. The Ranch, 1041, 1037. Hey, don't forget, it's another fun fireworks and freedom celebration in Longview. Absolutely free. You've got the fireworks extravaganza at dark, live music prior. Downtown Marshall, they're bringing in something really cool with Roger Krieger in the mix for a free fireworks and fire, you know, celebration on the 4th of July as well. Tyler going on ahead to the park of East Texas for the official city celebration from 5 till 10 with food trucks, Gary Patrick performing a military flyover, and so much more as we get ready for more great fun on our nation's 250th birthday.
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some Tim McGraw here on the ranch. 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Time for King George on the ranch. I'm

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It's going to be a great weekend to get on your Redneck Yacht Club on the boat on the lake somewhere. Go do it. Have fun. And be safe. 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TheRanch.fm, always streaming. We're going to the Cadillac Ranch, maybe, with Chris Ledoux and having some fun doing it on The Ranch. Well, well.

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5: Doctors tell us about all kinds of illnesses and diseases, yet there's an obvious one which they haven't diagnosed, which is why I hope there are doctors listening right now. I'm Judy of Jim's Jewelers. 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The disease I'm talking about hits every summer. Why have doctors failed to recognize that baseball is a serious disease? 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You watch baseball, talk baseball. 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And there's no cure. 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
1: Quick message. I'm not even sure what to say, except The Ranch just feels like it was made for folks around here. You play the stuff we actually grew up on, the stuff that means something. That's rare these days.

0: Beautiful stuff from Jody Messina. Just need a guy to stand beside me. Is that asking too much? It's great country. He, as in Neil McCoy, brought Jody to town a couple of years ago, and it was fabulous. He always gets the best entertainment for his annual Neil McCoy and Friends benefit concert. It benefits our kids locally that are medically challenged with the East Texas Angel Network. So this year, it's the frontmen, the lead singers from Lone Star, Restless Heart, and Little Texas. Yes, joining Neil September 26th. 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

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Woo, ready for a weekend. And if you're going through hell, just keep on a-truckin'. Rodney Atkins on The Ranch. Welcome.

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0: 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Now, Butterfly Kisses, but Jeff Carson, also another great one that Lainey Wilson happened to play recently at her wedding a few weeks ago to her man, Duck Devlin. 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I love it.
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Hey, we're getting ready to hear about that John Deere green on the water tower. Joe Diffie.

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1: I'm not great at leaving messages, but I'll try. I love how The Ranch plays the old stuff and the 90s stuff and all that. It feels real, like somebody actually cares what they're playing. So, yeah.

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And another great tune just after Father's Day about stepdads from Brad Paisley, what he didn't have to be.

0: good stuff from Waylon here on the ranch, and they have the long lost songs that Shooter just recently announced. I'm excited about that. Same with Don Williams. Here are the old stuff that was hidden away in a closet or a file somewhere. Come on now. Let's play those great hits from the legends of country music.
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6: All right. 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
7: 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You know, assuming they have a credit card. No, I'm kidding. We take cash, too. $4, $6, and $8 biggie deals for the whole family. 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